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He can't be waiting, anticipating, praying to the Lord to give him to my loving arms. And his power, congratulations, see me.

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0: 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A Rádió 1-en.
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0: 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Victoria Metzger.
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0: 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Minden este 9-től a Rádió 1-en.
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0: 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Minden este 9-től a Rádió 1-en.
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0: 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Victoria Metzger.

0: 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Rádió 1.
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3: 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You're rubbing your dirt on everyone's curd. 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